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Just a bunch of busted up Chevys baking in the Tulare.

0: play you a sound. You look like you're both pretty grooving. Or if you want something visual that's not too abysmal, we could take in an old Steve Reeves movie.
1: 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Could we use your phone? You see, we're both in a bit of a hurry. 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

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He liked the wind in his face. He said, son, you ever been to Vegas? I said, no. He said, that's where we're gonna go. You need a change of pace. When we hit the strip with all the wedding chapels and the neon signs, he said, I left my wallet in El Segundo and proceeded to take

My name is Sunshine. These are my girls. Lace my palm with silver, baby. Oh, yeah, and they'll rock your world.